0: Son las 10 de la noche, 17 minutos.
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2: 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I like you. 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

0: 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Here.
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1: 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There's a new sun
0: 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I can see a new horizon. I like you.
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